evening in Paris, perfume was his sad tune. He told her to wait by the magazines, take care of business, it seems. Bring a raincoat, bring a suitcase, bring your dark eyes, and wear those red shoes.

grin on my chin, I'm certain to win. 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